0: 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It's Mikey V with my big bro, Frankie V, and our bestie, Gianna.
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1: Taylor Swift and Travis Kelce are officially parents to a dog. This is a true story. We got to talk about it next.

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1: So, Libby, did you know there's an actual National Headache Foundation?
2: No.
1: No, they're looking at headaches and stuff. This is a real thing. You can Google it. It's a real thing. And oftentimes you wake up with a bad headache, right? And what do you do when you have a headache? What's the first thing you take?
3: Tylenol.
1: Yeah, some Tylenol.
2: Yeah, Advil.
1: Yeah, and what do you normally drink it with?
4: Water or coffee?
1: A glass of water. See, Mikey, the second thing you just said, coffee. They say the next time, this is according to the National Headache Foundation, the next time you go grab some Advil to help your headache, don't use water, use coffee.
3: That makes sense, though.
1: A cup of coffee will actually boost the pill's effectiveness by 40%.
2: Oh, interesting. My mom has migraines and...

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1: We're really curious. What's something in your life that you believe is overrated?
0: Like, all your friends hype it up, but you're like, I hate that.
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0: What do you secretly think is overrated? Hit us up on Instagram, at VBrosOnAir, talking about that next.
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1: This lady traveled the country and then made a list we've been talking about of the most overrated things she saw while traveling.
0: So, Crystal, what do you want to add? What do you feel like is overrated?
2: This is like a hot take and kind of niche. I think that, like, line dancing is one of the dumbest things in the world. I think that it is not fun at all. Yeah. I think that people who go out and do it are like so attention seeking. Like you only want other people to think you look cool. Like I don't think you're actually having any fun.
0: Who in your life is trying to get you to line dance? That came out of nowhere.
2: My grandmother.
1: Oh, there you go.
0: Poor Mikey, grandma. Have you ever line danced before?
3: No.
1: I have.
0: Gianna, you have?
1: Yeah. I've been to a place and I was confused and I felt frustrated because everyone knew the dance and I didn't. And I had to learn as I went.
0: After a few drinks at the bar, I just want to walk in a straight line.
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1: So this lady traveled the world and then made this list of the most, like, overrated places that she visited.
0: But Liz, we're curious, what's something you feel like is super overrated?
2: Pumpkin spice. It is that time of year. Well, that's the thing. It's, like, not even quite that time of year, and everyone is so obsessed with it always, and I think people want it to be their personality, if we're being honest.
0: Wait, the one thing that's tough is, I know Gianna, you love it, my wife loves it, but it's almost something you can't, like, talk smack about if people passionately love it.
1: Yeah.
0: Well, this is your chance to talk smack about something.
1: Tell us.
0: What do you think is secretly overrated? Hit us up on Instagram at VBrosOnAir.

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0: 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It's Mikey V with my big bro, Frankie V, and our bestie, Gianna.
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1: Olivia Dean right there with So Easy at number five.
0: Thursday night, count them down together. Long weekend around the corner. Gracie Abrams now. Here's Hit the Wall, number four.

0: Tuscaloosa's number one hit music station, 94.1 ZBQ. 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
1: Steve Lacy right there with Oh Yeah at number three.
0: 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We'll get into your number one song next after Olivia Rodrigo. Stupid song, you runner up.

0: Tuscaloosa's number one hit music station, 94.1 ZBQ. 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
1: Playing Are You Smarter Than a V-Bro? We got Aaron on the phone with us. Which brother do you want to play against, Mikey V or Frankie V?
2: Frankie, please.
1: All right, Frankie's in the hot seat. The first person to get two questions right will be the winner. Aaron, you get the first one. Aaron, Lionel Richie was sadly hospitalized after one of his shows this past weekend, but let's throw it back to 2017 when his daughter Sophia was dating what ex-baby daddy from the whole Kardashian-Jenner clan despite their almost 20-year age gap?
2: I know the answer.
1: What is it?
2: Scott Disick.
1: Wow, Aaron, Scott Disick is correct. Ooh. He's dating Sophia Richie, even though they had an almost 20-year age gap. 1 point for you. Great job. Over to you, Frankie V.
2: Thank you.
0: Yes.
1: Labor Day long weekend ahead. Labor Day is an annual celebration of the social and economic achievements and contributions of blank.
0: Of workers, people that work.
1: Frankie, you would be correct. Workers, people that work. I put that question in there because Mikey and I didn't know that earlier today.
0: So basically, we're celebrating ourselves. That's cool.
1: Yeah, we're celebrating
0: working hard.
1: Us.
0: They're giving you the day off because of all the hard work you put in, Mikey. That's why. Don't complain. Just accept it.
1: It's tied 1-1, but it is back over to Aaron. Aaron, if you get this right, you will be the winner. Aaron, Miley Cyrus is dropping a new song tonight. We're getting a new album from her September 18th. But she actually just dropped her last name on all social media. Now she goes by just Miley. But what is her real name?
2: Oh, no. Anna Montana?
1: I wish I could accept that for an answer, but I can't. Frankie, do you want to steal that for the win?
0: I'm going to be honest. My mind is blown. I thought Miley Cyrus was Miley Cyrus's real name.
1: Incorrect. Miley Cyrus's real name.
0: I feel like Frankie should know this. At one point, she basically asked Frankie on a date in the middle of an interview.
1: What? Mikey, do you know the answer?
3: Melissa.
1: No. Miley's real name is Destiny Hope Cyrus. That's how she was born.
3: Never knew that till this moment.
1: I knew that, but I forgot about it till I was just fact-checking that fact. But incorrect. It is back over to
0: me.
1: Frankie.
0: For the win. Let's go.
1: For the win, Frankie V. We just got a new trailer for the Harry Potter series that's coming to HBO. But who played Harry Potter in the original Harry Potter films?
0: The dude with the glasses.
1: Yeah.
3: Oh, yeah, the red hair, right?
0: Yep, the red hair. That is, and I should know this answer, Daniel Radcliffe.
1: Frankie V, you are correct. It is Daniel Radcliffe. Unfortunately, Aaron, you are not smarter than a V-Bro today.
2: Okay, thank you.
0: The good news is, Aaron, if you played me, Mikey, you would have won.
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0: Tuscaloosa's number one hit music station, 94.1 ZBQ. It's Mikey V with my big bro, Frankie V, and our bestie, Gianna. Evelyn, do you have any siblings?
1: I do. I have an older sister.
0: So you're the second child. Now, I'm the middle child. We have the youngest in the family. Mikey V, our older sister, is Mary Ellen. Gianna, how about you? You got one.
2: I have three all younger siblings.
0: Oh,
2: I'm the oldest.
0: Yeah, you're the oldest. Yeah. So I'm the only lucky one then. I'm the only lucky one. Because they say the middle child has the best personality. They say the middle child tends to score highest in traits like honesty, humility, agreeableness compared to the brothers and sisters that aren't middle childs. They say that the best and easiest to get along with is the middle child. They also say growing up, the middle child is the most beloved by the parents themselves.
3: And this fact was written by Frankie V, the middle child.
1: Yeah,
2: right? No one's ever said that. It definitely was written by Frankie.
1: No one's ever said that about middle children.
2: Right?
1: That's not real.
2: No.
0: Okay, well, that's what I read this morning on the internet.
1: They always say the middle child's the most neglected. I hear the youngest child is the funniest, though.
0: Oh, there we go.
2: I feel like the youngest child in my family, she's 8. My sister Marcella, she's hysterical.
0: Yeah, Frank, isn't the youngest child in your family hysterical too? Now I'm the middle child again, remember?
2: Well.

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1: Why are people spending their money on a chicken purse?
0: It's not like a designer, like fancy, funny
1: thing.
0: It's sold at Walmart. Yeah. We'll talk about that next.

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1: It is back to school season. Doesn't apple a day really keep the doctor away?
0: Somebody did a study on this, interesting study, but they have an answer.
1: Yeah.
0: We're going to talk about that next.

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1: Hey, Denise, we've all heard the saying, an apple a day keeps a doctor away, correct?
2: Yes, absolutely.
3: I had a dream I was eating apples last night.
1: We've been talking a lot about apples in our show because of the apple picking. You know, I think that's why you just want to go apple picking with your boyfriend, Jake.
3: Yeah, you're probably right.
1: Yeah, true. Well, the saying, an apple a day keeps a doctor away, has anybody ever Googled to see if that's actually true? Or do we just continually say that to each other?
2: I've never Googled it.
0: Never. Well, I mean, I assume it's got to be not bad for you, right?
1: No, it is. So check this out. Once you got an apple, it helps daily heart health and improves digestion. It can help manage your weight. It can even help prevent diabetes, decrease cancer risk, and even help your brain get a little bit healthier. So yes, an apple a day truly does keep that doctor away.
0: I'll tell my wife we are going apple picking this weekend. There we go.
3: Nice and healthy.
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2: I am celebrating 8 years of sobriety tomorrow.
0: That is amazing.
1: Congratulations.
0: Congrats.
2: Thank you.
0: And what are you doing to celebrate?
2: I'm not exactly sure. I'm going to get together with my sponsees. I'm going to get together and take it easy. Nothing really. Just try not to burn my life to the ground like I used to.
1: Aww, good for you.
0: That is awesome, though. We know how hard of a struggle that is, and every single day is a challenge. So a big round of applause from the V-Bros.
1: Yeah.
2: Thank you so much.

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2: 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Let's kick it, discover some new music. Starting off with Olivia Rodrigo, Stupid Song.

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1: 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What's up? It's Angelina. Getting so many requests for this one. Somber, My Body Isn't Ready on the new hit list.

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1: Petal from Ari, do you think her and Ricky are going to be endgame? I'm Angelina, the new hit list. You know, she's been changing her lyrics to Thank You Next for a while now. Wrote some songs about Ricky, now they still kind of slap. Well, the latest one, at her last stop in London, wrote some songs about Ricky. I'm trying to make him my last.

Tuscaloosa's number one hit music station, 94.1 ZBQ. The new hit list. Thanks for hanging out, discovering new music. I'm that Angelina on air. It's been so real. Leaving you with Malcolm Todd. Earrings.

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It's Jesse Lozano. If I'm on the radio, that means someone's taking the weekend off. Well, I'm here. I'm ready to hang out. Labor Day weekend style. Rihanna, she's first.

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It's Jesse Lozano. If you want to connect, we should connect. I'm on Instagram, TikTok. I'm on it more than ever late night, right? Search Jesse Lozano. You could drop a song request right there in the comments. 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Post Malone's on.

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It's Jesse Lozano. You hear who changed her name? Well, not changed it, made it shorter. Such a good idea, too. We'll talk about that coming up in less than 10 minutes.

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Are we the number one preset on your free iHeartRadio app? 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

94.1 ZBQ, Tuscaloosa's number one hit music station. It's Jesse Lozano, and Zara Larson's going to be with us in Vegas for the iHeartRadio Music Festival. Remember, you'll be able to stream it September 18th and 19th live from Vegas as it's happening. 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

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It's Jesse Lozano. All right, there's a new collab with one of my favorite fast food restaurants. Good reason to check that out this weekend. I'll tell you what that is coming up in less than 10 minutes.

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1: It's Jesse Lozano. All right, what's the plans this weekend? My son already told me we got to go to Burger King. He loves Dragon Ball Z. And they got the collab happening right now. I'm like, dude, you don't even have to finish the words Burger King. I'm already thinking about the long skinny chicken sandwich they have. I could eat like four of those. All right, not to give you too much personal information, but the Dragon Ball Super limited time power up pack is 10-piece chicken nuggets, the new teriyaki style super sauce, a Dragon Ball Burst lemonade, mango flavored poppin' boba fries, and a 6-character figurine set. You're gonna get one of the 6, but you're gonna want to collect them all, of course. Blah blah blah. Hit that. Do it. My son, he knew what to do. He texted me on the right day. I'm ready to take him in for that. All right. Who else do you want to see a collab from at your favorite fast food spot? Let me know. I'm on the iHeartRadio app. Hit the red talkback mic. Maybe we can pitch him.
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0: Tuscaloosa's number one hit music station, 94.1 ZBQ. It's Jesse Lozano, Ariana Grande coming up next. Then you're going to hear Olivia Rodrigo. And what else? You could tell us if you're listening on the free iHeartRadio app. First of all, make sure we're a preset. But second of all, once our station is playing, hit that red talkback mic. You could drop your song request right there. And let me know what's next after Ariana and Olivia.
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It's Jesse Lozano. Thanks for listening late night, especially if you're putting in some hours. It is Labor Day weekend and all. We should probably be, like, not working right now, but thanks for listening. Bruno Mars.

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Rock the South is officially back this October in Decatur, and they're adding a fourth night at the Midway Fair to celebrate 15 years. So let's get on it. 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

0: Tuscaloosa's number one hit music station, 94.1 ZBQ. It's Jesse Lozano. Tame Impala's coming up next. What else do you want to hear? SZA? Okay, fine. And then I want you to get ready for the iHeartRadio Music Festival, which you're going to be able to stream on Hulu and Disney Plus September 18th and 19th, presented by Capital One. Yes, Army, BTS is going to be there. They'll be there night one. Night number two, Weezer is going to be the big headliner, in my opinion. But there's so many good artists performing this year. Benson Boone, Cardi B, Snoop, Zara Larsson, Disney Plus, and Hulu. You'll be able to watch the iHeartRadio Music Festival September 18th and 19th. We're like 2 weeks away.
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Once you open up the app, we're just a tap away. And then you can turn Ariana Grande up.

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1: It's Jesse Lozano. There's some interesting stuff happening with the sandwich creators at Subway. Are they okay? Do we need to check on them? I'll tell you what's going on with that menu. I'm talking sandwiches, by the way. Subway sandwiches. We'll talk about that in 10 minutes. Stay

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Rock the South is officially back this October in Decatur, and they're adding a fourth night at the Midway Fair to celebrate 15 years. So let's get on it. 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

0: Tuscaloosa's number one hit music station, 94.1 ZBQ. It's Jesse Lozano. You're going to hear Olivia Dean next. What else? Ella Langley? Is that the song of the summer, Choosing Texas? I feel like that's it. She got 20 weeks in a row at number one, so pretty interesting. And by the way, who's going to be number one tomorrow morning? Bruno Mars or Tame Impala? I'm talking about American Top 40 with Ryan Seacrest. That's one of the biggest countdowns you could ever listen to on the radio. Tomorrow morning, make sure you're listening. That's what will be at the top of the mountain there. Bruno versus Tame Impala. Who's going to end up number one? Okay, stay there. Olivia Dean's up next.
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It's Jesse Lozano. L-O-Z on my last name. If you want to look me up on Instagram or TikTok or Twitter, say hi. You can drop your song request right there. No problem. Just don't DM me. Because I'm going to leave you unread. That's how it works. Tame Impala.

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It's Jesse Lozano. If you had a chance to give your AI a snack, would you make that a reality? Because there's a company doing that. We'll talk more about that coming up here in like 10 minutes.

0: 94.1 ZBQ, Tuscaloosa's number one hit music station. It's Jesse Lozano. All right, September 18th and 19th, we're getting closer to the iHeartRadio Music Festival. As it goes down in Vegas, you could be watching it. Make sure you got Hulu or Disney Plus so you can check out the whole thing, which is going to include BTS. Rihanna,
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So let's get on it. 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

Tuscaloosa's number one hit music station, 94.1 ZBQ. It's Jesse Lozano. I'm done laboring on this Labor Day weekend. I'll talk to you next time. I could be-

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2: Let's do it.
0: Super easy trivia. It's real easy. It's always a good time if you're playing along in your car. Enjoy. Producer Blake.
2: Uh-huh.
0: Question number one.
2: I'm ready, Alabama. Let's do it.
0: What do you call a baby kangaroo?
2: Joey.
0: Good job.
2: Thank you.
0: What is the only flying mammal?
2: A bat? Is it a bat? Yeah, it's a bat.
0: What is the line going? It's an invisible line, and it separates the earth in half.
2: The equator.
0: Say it right.
2: Equator. Whew. I knew it.
0: What do you break before you use it?
2: A car?
0: No.
2: You have to break it to turn on the car.
0: No, you start a car. What do you break before you use it?
2: A light stick?
0: What?
2: Like a glow stick?
0: Okay, but that's not the answer I'm looking for.
2: What? A Kit Kat. I don't know what you're trying to get here.
0: An egg.
2: You can...
0: What gets wetter as it dries?
2: A dang towel.
0: What goes up and never down?
2: Gravity. Wait, no, that goes down, never up.
0: I'm just trying to make you panic.
2: Balloon.
0: Now. No.
2: Wind.
0: Your age.
2: Okay.
0: What has hands but cannot clap?
2: A clock. How many are we doing?
0: What month has 28 days?
2: All of them.
0: Okay, I'm done torturing you.
2: Okay, thank you.
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0: Alabama football starts back this weekend. Alabama is going to play East Carolina at 11 a.m. on ABC. If you want to see Alabama, they'll be playing at Tuscaloosa. It's a home game. And then Auburn is going to play Baylor, the kickoff at 2:30 in Atlanta. Auburn beat Baylor last year, so you know Baylor is going to be trying to get payback this year. So all the football starts on Saturday. Enjoy your football Saturday. Billy Ray Cyrus just reacted to Miley Cyrus dropping her last name. We found out that Miley's dropping a new album, and she's now going to be going by just Miley, not Miley Cyrus. And Billy said, "I've always called my little girl Miley, just Miley." And he said, "It's a natural progression for an iconic superstar legend, and the legend continues." And he's looking forward to the new album. So he's all support for Miley, just Miley, not Miley Cyrus. 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

0: 94.1 ZBQ, Tuscaloosa's number one hit music station. Good morning, Erica. What's your issue for Ask Alabama?
1: I gave my boyfriend an ultimatum to propose.
0: That's why we do Ask Alabama. If you ever have an issue, we do our best to help. Call the show, 833-501-BAMA. What's going on?
1: Okay, so I've been with my boyfriend for over 6 years at this point. After dating for about 4 years, I asked him if we were ever going to get married.
0: Rightfully so.
1: Right? And he gave me some like generic, yeah, of course we are. And then like nothing else. And then nothing happened. So I gave him an ultimatum. I said he had 1 year to propose.
0: Okay.
1: And if not, I'm going to leave.
0: Okay.
1: Like that's that. And then the deadline passed. But then I found a receipt where he bought a ring.
0: Okay.
1: And so I said something to him about it. And he said that he did have a plan to do it. But then on that day that he wanted to do it, it wasn't special anymore because I had put so much pressure on him about it.
0: Yeah.
1: So then we went out to dinner a few weeks after that. And I could see the ring box in his pocket.
0: Okay, and so you could see it in his pocket. So that was going to be the proposal?
1: Yeah, I'm just like sitting there the whole time, you know, and then like dessert came and everything and, you know, nothing. And so I asked him about it and he said that, you know, he just feels forced to do it and he wants to do it on his own time. And now I'm crushed and I feel like I maybe ruin the whole relationship.
0: When y'all went out to dinner, he was going to propose to you that night, but something happened and he just said he couldn't do it because he just couldn't.
1: Yeah, he just keeps saying that, like, he feels forced to do it. It's like he's going to do it and then, like, he feels like it's forced.
0: Because you've been together 6 years.
1: Yeah.
0: Call the show. Have you ever been through this? Have you ever given somebody an ultimatum to propose? And did that work out? 833-501-BAMA is the number. That's 833-501-2262.
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1: 833-501-BAMA is the number. Andrew, good morning. Has anybody ever given you an ultimatum to get married?
2: Yes.
1: What happened?
2: We were dating right out a year, and she was like, hey, if we're not going to move this further, you know, I don't want to be with you anymore. So we got engaged, and we're engaged for a year, and she was like, well, I think we need to hurry up and just tie the knot. And that relationship just fell through like a bag in the wind.
1: How long did you date your wife before you proposed to her?
2: We dated for right over a year.
1: Okay. So you were ready to marry her, but she didn't give you an ultimatum. That's the thing. It was your decision. That's what she did.
2: Yeah. And it's all about the timing, because you don't want to rush into something. Nowadays, you better live with them, know everything about them before you put a ring on it.
1: Absolutely. Andrew, thank you for calling.
2: Yes, ma'am. You can never be too safe in this world.

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2: Alabama football starts back this weekend. Alabama is going to play East Carolina at 11 a.m. on ABC. If you want to see Alabama, they'll be playing at Tuscaloosa. It's a home game. And then Auburn is going to play Baylor, the kickoff at 2:30 in Atlanta. Auburn beat Baylor last year, so you know Baylor is going to be trying to get payback this year. So all the football starts on Saturday. Enjoy your football Saturday. Billy Ray Cyrus just reacted to Miley Cyrus dropping her last name. We found out that Miley's dropping a new album, and she's now going to be going by just Miley, not Miley Cyrus. And Billy said, "I've always called my little girl Miley, just Miley." And he said, "It's a natural progression for an iconic superstar legend, and the legend continues." And he's looking forward to the new album. So he's all support for Miley, just Miley, not Miley Cyrus. 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
1: 833-501-BAMA is the number to call the show. Heather, good morning. Do you have good news?
2: I do have good news.
1: Okay, what's your good news?
2: So it was my birthday this weekend.
1: Happy birthday.
2: I wasn't going to be able to go out with anybody on Friday, so I decided to be brave and I went out by myself.
1: Yes.
2: And I was just sitting at a bar, enjoying my drink, scrolling my phone, and there was a table of girls next to me, and they said, "Hey, queen."
1: Yes.
2: And I turned around, and they were like, "Do you want to come sit with us?" And I said, "Would it be weird if I said yes?" And they're like, "Absolutely not."
1: And you made new friends.
2: Shout out to Hannah and Kyler and Taylor.
1: Yes.
2: My new friends.
1: I love, first off, happy birthday. What bar was it?
2: It was Beer Hog in Pelham.
1: I love that. And shout out to girls who are not mean girls and are nice. Because as you get older as a girl, I think it's hard for us to find other girlfriends because I don't know if we feel like we're competing against each other or like life changes. Like a lot of my best girlfriends have kids and so it's harder for them to go out. So I am so glad those girls invited you over and you made some new friends. That is awesome.
2: Yes, we were all Facebook friends by the end of the night. So.
1: Yes. That gets another air horn. So, since it's your birthday, our friends at Rock and Roll Sushi love to help people celebrate their good news. I'd love to give you a $50 gift card to Rock and Roll Sushi so you can go treat yourself again for your birthday.
2: Well, thank you so much. I love Rock and Roll Sushi.

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1: I saw the craziest thing I've ever seen at a pedicure place yesterday.
2: What did you see?
1: It is the coolest thing ever. Thank you for listening to the Alabama Show. I'm Alabama with producer Blake.
2: Yes, me.
1: So I want you to think of all of the crazy exotic animals you could ever see. Because I sit down in my pedicure chair and there's a lady sitting next to me and she has one of those bubble backpacks. You know, like the backpack where you see through it.
2: Yes, I know exactly the animal.
1: It's stuffed with like blankets and like little stuffy things. And there's a little bowl of food. And I see this thing moving around. And I'm looking at it and I was like, did this lady bring a baby kitten to the nail salon? It's just sitting in her lap, right? I'm getting my toes rubbed. There's this little thing moving around and I keep staring at it and I'm like, is it a little gerbil?
2: Okay. It's a small animal, I'm assuming.
1: And then I'm looking at it and I have a picture. I'm going to show it to you and see if you can guess what it is before I say what it was.
2: Okay.
1: And we're going to post this photo at the Alabama Show.
2: What? Oh, I know exactly what this is. It's a sloth.
1: No, it was
2: That's a monkey?
1: She had a baby monkey.
2: That is not a monkey. That is
1: literally
2: a sloth.
1: That is a baby monkey. She had a baby monkey at the salon.
2: That looks like a fake animal. Like, it looks fake.
1: There was a baby monkey.
2: And it was moving around in there.
1: And she, like, moved the blanket, and there were holes on the side, and it was sticking little arms. I was like, it was sticking its arms out, trying to grab her. I went, excuse me, ma'am, do you have a monkey at the nail salon? She goes, yeah, this is my new little baby.
2: That is this is probably the coolest story of an animal you've brought to me so far.
1: Everybody was sitting there looking and talking. I was like, this is the craziest thing.
2: Did you ask what kind of monkey it was?
1: Yeah, it was like the little monkey that was on Friends, Marcel, Ross's monkey. So I was like, I want one, obviously. Now I want a pet monkey because I have all the animals.
2: Yeah?
1: I can't get one right now because it would not last with my dogs. But call the show. If you could own any kind of exotic animal, 833-501-BAMA, what would it be? That's 833-501-2262.
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1: 833-501-BAMA is the number to call the show. Amber, good morning. Do you have an exotic animal?
2: I have a ball python.
1: Girl, I had some kind of python skin in my yard yesterday. Come catch it. That's a note broke for me.
2: Oh, my God. No way. So my daughter said that she wanted a pet snake, and my husband and I were like, there's absolutely no way. Something happened with her, so we went to go volunteer at a reptile rescue. Long story short, I end up falling in love with a snake, and our second ball python rescue is coming home next week.
1: You are braver than I am. I would never sleep. I would never sleep. I love
2: He's
1: that,
2: so
1: Amber.
2: He's so cute. He even has little crocheted hats.
1: That's great. Thank you, Amber.

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1: There was a lady sitting next to me at the pedicure place yesterday with a baby monkey, and now I'm fascinated by people with exotic animals. 833-501-BEMA is the number to call the show. Amberly, do you have an exotic pet?
2: I do.
1: What do you have? Is it a monkey?
2: I have a, yes.
0: What kind of monkey?
2: It's a Reese macaque.
0: What is that? What does it look like?
2: Usually it's the ones that you see like in like high school student school books.
0: What's it called? How do you spell it?
2: It's R-H-E-S-U-S.
3: Rhesus monkey.
0: Okay, hang on.
2: Yeah.
0: Girl, that thing is dangerous. You don't own one of those. Its teeth are as big as your fingers. You literally own one?
2: She used to be a little mean, but she had a stroke 2 years ago, so now she's a little slow.
0: Is that legal? How did you get this? Did you steal it from a zoo?
2: I actually bought it online from Louisiana.
0: I don't
2: but
0: think...
2: But I've had her for 18 years.
0: How old does she live to be?
2: Google says 25. Hopefully her time's approaching. Cause
0: have you seen Rise of the Planet of the Apes?
2: I have, and she hates that movie.
0: She watches, see? Oh, my good Lord. I love
2: this. Yeah, she loves watching TV.
0: That's cool. I would kind of, do you dress her up? Do you put clothes on her?
2: I used to put clothes on her when she was little, but now she just take them off unless you tell them.
0: What's her name?
2: Izzy.
0: Is she potty trained? Can she use the bathroom?
2: God, no, girl. I wouldn't be ready for her to kick it if she was potty trained. I've been changing diapers for 18 years now.
0: Girl, I love this. This is good. Thank you for sharing your story. Do you take her with you in public? Can you take her anywhere? This is cool.
2: I can, but people kind of like get a little too excited and swarming.
0: And she gets overstimulated.
2: And she gets a little anxious. Yeah.
0: Oh, yeah. I believe it. She's
2: not the nicest to other people.
0: When she gets sick, do you take her to the vet?
2: She doesn't really ever get sick. She's only got sick when she had the stroke. And her vet that I got her from was in Louisiana. So,
0: girl,
2: I drove her straight to Louisiana.
0: This is the most expensive pet, I think. It's cool, though. I'm fascinated. Thank you for sharing. That's awesome.
2: You're welcome. Y'all have a great day.
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0: Alabama football starts back this weekend. Alabama is going to play East Carolina at 11 a.m. on ABC. If you want to see Alabama, they'll be playing at Tuscaloosa. It's a home game. And then Auburn is going to play Baylor, the kickoff at 2:30 in Atlanta. Auburn beat Baylor last year, so you know Baylor is going to be trying to get payback this year. So all the football starts on Saturday. Enjoy your football Saturday. Billy Ray Cyrus just reacted to Miley Cyrus dropping her last name. We found out that Miley's dropping a new album, and she's now going to be going by just Miley, not Miley Cyrus. And Billy said, "I've always called my little girl Miley, just Miley." And he said, "It's a natural progression for an iconic superstar legend, and the legend continues." And he's looking forward to the new album. So he's all support for Miley, just Miley, not Miley Cyrus. There's a new smart toothbrush from Dyson that uses AI, a built-in camera, and an automatic flossing system. 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
8: 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Two massive title fights headline the card, including slap fighting legend Wolverine. Also on the card is former WWE champion Jake Hager and the debut of former UFC

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1: If you have ever given somebody an ultimatum to propose to you, or if you're a guy and you've ever been given an ultimatum, I want you to call the show. 833-501-BAMA is the number, because we have a caller that needs your advice. 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
1: Good morning, Erica. What's your issue for Ask Alabama?
2: I gave my boyfriend an ultimatum to propose.
1: That's why we do Ask Alabama. If you ever have an issue, we do our best to help. Call the show, 833-501-BAMA. What's going on?
2: Okay, so I've been with my boyfriend for over 6 years at this point. After dating for about 4 years, I asked him if we were ever going to get married.
1: Rightfully so.
2: Right? And he gave me some like generic, yeah, of course we are. And then like nothing else. And then nothing happened. So I gave him an ultimatum. I said he had 1 year to propose.
1: Okay.
2: And if not, I'm going to leave.
1: Okay.
2: Like that's that. And then the deadline passed. But then I found a receipt where he bought a ring.
1: Okay.
2: And so I said something to him about it. And he said that he did have a plan to do it. But then on that day that he wanted to do it, it wasn't special anymore because I had put so much pressure him about it.
1: Yeah.
2: So then we went out to dinner a few weeks after that. And I could see the ring box in his pocket.
1: Okay, and so you could see it in his pocket. So that was going to be the proposal?
2: Yeah, I'm just like sitting there the whole time, you know, and then like dessert came and everything and, you know, nothing. And so I asked him about it and he said that, you know, he just feels forced to do it and he wants to do it on his own time. And now I'm crushed and I feel like I maybe ruin the whole relationship.
1: When y'all went out to dinner, he was going to propose to you that night, but something happened and he just said he couldn't do it because he just couldn't.
2: Yeah, he just keeps saying that, like, he feels forced to do it. It's like he's going to do it and then, like, he feels like it's forced.
1: Because you've been together 6 years.
2: Yeah.
1: Call the show. Have you ever been through this? Have you ever given somebody an ultimatum to propose? And did that work out? 833-501-BAMA is the number. That's 833-501-2262.
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1: 833-501-BAMA is the number. Andrew, good morning. Has anybody ever given you an ultimatum to get married?
2: Yes.
1: What happened?
2: We were dating right out of year, and she was like, hey, if we're not going to move this further, you know, I don't want to be with you anymore. So we got engaged, and we're engaged for a year, and she was like, well, I think we need to hurry up and just tie the knot. And that relationship just fell through like a bag in the wind.
1: How long did you date your wife before you proposed to her?
2: We dated for right over a year.
1: Okay. So you were ready to marry her, but she didn't give you an ultimatum. That's the thing. It was your decision. That's what she did.
2: And it's all about the timing, because you don't want to rush into something. Nowadays, you better live with them, know everything about them before you put a ring on it.
1: Absolutely. Andrew, thank you for calling.
2: Yes, ma'am. You can never be too safe in this world.

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1: Okay, we're done. Have a great weekend. Be safe. It's Labor Day weekend. There's more chances to win a trip to Vegas to our iHeartRadio Music Festival on the way, and we'll see you next week.

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3: 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If your brain is feeling a bit foggy, maybe even a bit mushier than it used to be, what if I told you you could erase 10 years of brain aging by doing something for 2 weeks? They say it works. I'll tell you what it is later this hour.
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0: 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So, do it for 2 weeks. It's been reported it can erase 10 years from your brain's aging.
1: I'll do it.
0: 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That's coming up.

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1: Drake recently spotted getting down at an Ella Langley show and meeting up with her backstage afterwards. 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
1: So we have reversed our Backstreet Boys, Tiny Sissany and myself, per this TikTok trend, which of course we got caught up in. Next, we'll play them. 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
0: Tanya, you want a trending report? You want to do that next?
2: Yeah. Do you believe in the rule, never go to bed angry?
0: Oh, I have thoughts about this.
2: Okay, all right.
0: Well, what about it?
2: Well, Travis Barker and Kourtney Kardashian are, this is basically the one rule for their marriage.
0: Okay.
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0: 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It's Tuscaloosa's number one hit music station. So Tanya said, do you believe in the rule with your partner? Solve it before you crash.
1: Yes.
0: Don't go to bed angry. I'm not so sure that's such a smart thing to do. And I may have pivoted on my stance, but why do you bring it up?
1: Because Travis Barker is opening up about the one rule that keeps his marriage to Kourtney Kardashian Barker healthy and alive. He says that he and Kourtney make sure that they hash out any disagreements before bed, no matter how small. He said, we try not to ever fall asleep mad at each other. He says it's as simple as owning it. So just resolving anything so you don't go to bed not feeling connected. That's the key word. Going to bed not feeling connected.
0: Okay, fine. I used to think you can't go to bed angry. Now I know you can, because the next day things are so much better. Time. This too shall pass.
2: Mm-hmm.
0: Time corrects so much that seems so intense in the moment. And I know in relationships I've always said recently, let's just sleep on it and see if we have a different perspective tomorrow. You just need a It's not a abandon. It's a pause.
1: Okay. Sleep time isn't even real time.
2: What do you mean it's not real time?
1: You're sleeping.
2: Yeah, but,
0: I know, but you
2: wake
0: up the
2: refreshed.
0: Next day and things seem not so bad.
2: Exactly. You sleep
0: so my
2: on
0: advice
2: it.
0: To you, Tanya, as a newbie in the relationship category, is don't try and solve the crime before you go to sleep. Sleep on it.
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0: 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Our weekend watch list is coming up next. What are you guys streaming? 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
3: It's Ted Lasso season 4 on Apple TV Plus. He is back coaching the women's team with Rebecca, and the coach is dealing with all the drama. It is so good.
0: Yeah, I like that. Jason's today because, okay, good. Tanya, what's on your Weekend Watch List?
4: So this is the movie, The End of Oak Street. It's in theaters. It's a suburban family's entire neighborhood is suddenly transported millions of years into the past into a dinosaur-infested prehistoric wilderness. It's that movie starring Anne Hathaway. She's been doing tons of promo, but people have been saying that it's really, really good. So I want to go see it.
0: I got to see that then. Ruby, what's on your Weekend Watch List?
5: The Shards on Hulu. So it's based on a popular book. A group of wealthy LA high schoolers' privileged lives start unraveling when a creepy serial killer begins targeting local teens. So 5 of 8 episodes are out now, with new episodes out Wednesday.
4: I started this last night and I was so scared by it. I couldn't finish.
3: Oh my gosh, I've seen all the billboards.
5: So it's autofiction based loosely on the author's real life senior year.
0: So I wonder, when you say autofiction, how loose can loose be? It could be the loosest of looses, or not so loose. It really could be anything. Like, loosely, I grew up in L.A. Done.
5: Yeah.
0: That's loosely based on.
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1: Yo, my name is EJ. What are you up to right now?
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1: Yo, my name is EJ. Got my girl Gabby hanging out.
2: Yeah.
1: So the serial butt sniffer is arrested again in California. We talked about him, I want to say, maybe last year, maybe earlier this year.
2: Yeah.
1: This California man, known for repeatedly getting close to women and smelling their behinds, has been arrested again in Glendale.
2: Oh, my God.
1: Police say that 39-year-old Khalees Crowder was reported Friday at a store on West Glen Oaks Boulevard, where a witness says that he was crouching and moving close to people to smell them. Officers also received a report of a similar incident at a nearby Marshall's. Crowder, who's a registered SA offender, with basic several past arrests for similar behavior, was taken into custody and allegedly violating parole.
2: Mm.
1: Jail records show that he's being held without bond, so it may be a while before he's out there sniffing butts again. But that's wild, because I remember talking, like, how do you just don't learn?
2: Well, my thing is what is it with you and the butts? Like, what?
1: I feel like we all have our things.
2: I mean, this is true.
1: We all have our vices. Mine is food.
2: Right. I mean, same food. I get you. A coffee. Something's got to be not right.
1: Absolutely.
2: Upstairs.
1: Have you seen a picture of him?
2: Yes.
1: Something's definitely not right.
2: 100%.
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1: Hey, what up? 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I'm just saying, y'all. 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
1: Yo, what up? My name is EJ. So I'm having a conversation with one of my friends, and she was saying that lying about your finances while in a relationship is the same as cheating. And I'm like, you are so dramatic. Can we talk about this next? I let it

It's another long weekend full of short-sighted ideas. So keep that party in the front yard so the doorbell cam catches all of it. Happy Labor Day weekend. 94.1 CBQ, Tuscaloosa's number one hit music station.

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1: Yo, what up? It is EJ. 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I don't necessarily feel so, but a lot of people disagree. Let's talk about it next, y'all.

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1: 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Or is that just me? Kind of flaky, but you know what? It is what it is. It's who I am. I could be-

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1: Yo, I can't. Did you see how grandma hobbies are replacing screen time for Gen Z crafters? 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I can't. 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
1: Yo, I can't. 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
1: Yo, what's poppin'? My name is EJ. Anybody else low-key happy being as though we are at the start of spooky season? Mainly, as much as I miss summer, I'm kind of over it because it was just like too hot for words. I feel like I didn't get anything accomplished. I'm ready for spooky season, y'all.

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1: Yeah, appreciate you hanging out on this Friday afternoon. My name is EJ. Coming up, I got to tell you about this man who apparently was arrested for the third time for doing this. And I'm thinking to myself, bruh, haven't you learned your lesson? We'll definitely break this.

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1: Yo, what's poppin'? My name is EJ. 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
1: You know how there's 12 months in a year? Mm-hmm. There could be five.
0: It sounds like a joke, but they might change this here in the U.S. We'll talk more next. Flashing.